0: The detail of the pattern is movement.
1: The detail of the pattern is movement.
0: The detail of the pattern is movement.
2: The detail of the pattern is movement.
0: The detail of the pattern is movement.
1: The detail of the pattern is movement.
0: The detail of the pattern is movement.
2: The detail of the pattern is movement.
0: The detail of the pattern is movement.
1: The detail of the pattern is movement.

just sing my song. And there ain't no doubt about it, darling, you're the one. I'll stand up anywhere and confess.

just floating through life. It just didn't matter. No, no. Until you came into my life. Yesterday.